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2: And therefore, things have started off on the right note. Of course, they say well begun is half done, and we are hoping that our openers get us off to a good start. Smriti Mandhana and Shefali Verma out there in the middle, and we can spot Pakistan's wicketkeeper Muniba Ali. She is standing up to the stumps, which means that she doesn't want the batter to step out and alter the length of the bowler. That is what Pakistan are looking at. In fact, it looks like they're going to start off with a spinner. By the looks of it, it's going to be Sadia Iqbal who is going to get us started. Sadia Iqbal, who is currently ranked number 2 in ICC Women's T20Is. She was number 1 not too long ago. And it is going to be the right-handed Shefali Verma who's going to be facing the first ball. All set here at Edgbaston in Birmingham. This is the place where the Commonwealth Games of 2022 happened. And Team India came very, very close to the summit. In the end, they had to settle for the silver. But at this ground, in that tournament against Pakistan, India were able to register a one-sided victory. They got Pakistan bowled out for 99 and chased it down. However, it is going to be India batting first. First delivery on a length, and Shefali Verma lofts it over mid-off. It's gone for 6. The perfect start.
3: Ye laga abha ka chakka.
2: Delivered what they call the slot ball these days, and Shefali Verma is not the one to shy up on. It was not too far from the off stump. She pressed forward and lofted it using a straight bat. The ball went sailing over the long off boundary, 73 meters far. So 6 of the first ball, and immediately Sadia Iqbal responds with a dart, a quicker delivery, a fuller delivery, which forbids Shefali Verma to get underneath. It is delivered in line with the middle pole, and hence Shefali Verma has to plunge down a vertical bat in order to block it. 6 without loss after 2 deliveries in this match. Here comes Sadia Iqbal, left arm around the wicket for the third delivery of the over. Delivers this one from slightly wider of the crease. However, Shefali Verma made a movement towards the leg side early on, trying to make room, trying to go inside out once again. But this one did not spin, rather came in with the arm, finished near about the leg stump, and hence took the inside edge off her bat and trickled away towards the mid-wicket fielder. No runs of this delivery either. 3 balls done, 6 without loss. Here comes Sadia Iqbal for the next delivery of the over. Delivers this one from the corner of the crease, and this one wraps Shefali Verma on the pads. She was looking to flick it towards the leg side, probably towards square leg. However, wasn't quite able to lay bat on ball. Another delivery which slanted in with the arm of the left arm spinner, hit the pad, but would have obviously gone down the leg side, and hence no appeal from the Pakistan players. Next delivery of the over, Sadia Iqbal very quickly running into ball what will be the penultimate ball. Once again, shuffles to the leg side. There's an appeal for caught behind, and Shefali Verma is out. Sadia Iqbal draws first blood for Pakistan. Delivered on a good length, Shefali Verma made that premeditated movement towards the leg side in order to give herself room, almost as if she had decided yesterday that she would be looking to loft it over cover. However, Sadia Iqbal very cleverly pulled her length back and hence was able to generate some extra bit of bounce. The replay on my monitor suggests that she left this delivery along with the seam. Therefore, she was never ever looking to get spin on it. It rather fell on the seam, generated extra bounce, scratched the outside edge of Shefali Verma's bat, and Muniba Ali, the wicketkeeper who was standing up to the stump, took it with her fingers pointing skywards. So India started off with a 6 of the first ball, but they have lost a wicket of the 5th delivery of the first over.
4: तो निश्चित रूप से पाकिस्तान ने जिस इरादे के साथ वहाँ पर सादिया इकबाल को गेंदबाजी के मोर्चे पर लगाया था, वो कहीं ना कहीं वो प्लॉय वो कामयाब होता हुआ बिल्कुल। और इस गेंद पर लेग स्टंप की तरफ पहले से 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

0: of Shefali Verma, and looks like Tasmia Rubab has now been summoned by Captain Fatima Sana. Tasmia Rubab, who's a left-arm seamer and a bit of an unknown quantity, because she's today playing only her third T20I, and she has played two matches before this, one in this year, the other one back in 2024. So she's a bit of an unknown quantity. Wears number 10 on her back. Runs into ball this one from over the wicket. Full length delivery. Jemima Rodrigues drives this one towards mid-on and runs down in the search of a single, which Smriti Mandhana thought was non-existent. And hence, Mandhana said no. She sent Jemima back from halfway down the pitch. Jemima makes it safely home. And after that, holds her hand up in apology. She had punched this one straight to mid-on, and Smriti Mandhana did not see the need to run. Rodrigues says that it was her fault. However, this shows a bit of desperation. Next delivery, she goes for a big shot and completely miscues it. And the catch has been put down. No! Takes it on the second attempt. Does Natalia Parvez and India lose their second wicket? This was delivered on the fuller side of good length. It was angling away from the right-hander, not too far from the off stump. And for some reason, Jemima Rodrigues, who had faced five dot balls before this, that desperation was showing. She pressed forward and tried to hike it, tried to slog it. That is not her strength. She's known for playing those straight-batted shots, a technical sound player. However, she went for a slog. The ball hit the outer half of the bat, went straight up, and Natalia Parvez ran in a few steps from extra cover, settled underneath it, yet she juggled it. She did not catch it on the first attempt. The ball popped out of her hand and she grabbed it on the second attempt. The score is 18 for 2 after 3.2 overs. The start for India has not been great.
1: निश्चित रूप से भारत की शुरुआत अच्छी नहीं हुई है टॉस जीतकर, जिस तरह की उम्मीद थी भारत को कि टॉस जीतने के बाद भारत एक विशाल स्कोर खड़ा करने में कामयाब रहेगा और शुरुआत से ही कुछ तेज तर्रार अंदाज में 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इस समय

0: AI governance launched an economic security dialogue focusing on critical technologies and resilient supply chains and agreed to establish a high-level annual mechanism to pursue the goal of doubling bilateral trade over the next 5 years. Another key outcome was the establishment of a National Center of Excellence for Skilling in Aeronautics and Allied Sectors at NSTI Kanpur, aimed at strengthening workforce readiness in aviation and aerospace. Beyond innovation and technology, the leaders reviewed cooperation in defense, space, civil nuclear energy, connectivity, and global affairs, reaffirming their shared commitment to a future-oriented partnership. The visit underscored the growing strategic convergence between India and France and their common vision for innovation-led growth and global stability. Shailesh Menon for Akashvani News, Nice, France.
1: The Ministry of External Affairs conducted a special briefing in Nice on the outcomes of Prime Minister Modi's visit to Nice and his discussions with French President Emmanuel Macron. During the briefing, the Foreign Secretary Vikram Misri described the Inter-France Innovation Roadmap 2030 as a key outcome of the visit, aimed at deepening collaboration in critical and emerging technologies, artificial intelligence, startups, research, and academic exchanges. He highlighted the creation of a joint India-France AI Working Group on AI governance and the establishment of a National Center of Excellence for Skilling in Aeronautics and Allied Sectors at NSTI Kanpur. Prime Minister Narendra Modi will arrive in Slovakia later tonight, marking the first ever visit by an Indian Prime Minister to the country. During his two-day visit, Mr. Modi will meet Slovakian President Peter Pellegrini and hold talks with Slovakian Prime Minister Robert Fico in Bratislava. Union Science and Technology Minister Dr. Jitendra Singh today said India's space economy is poised to grow from the current $8 to $9 billion to nearly $40 to $45 billion over the next decade. Addressing a press conference in New Delhi, the minister said this growth is driven by policy reforms, growing private participation, and a rapidly expanding innovation ecosystem. The National Testing Agency or NTA has released the admit cards for the NEET UG re-examination for admission to undergraduate medical courses. Candidates can download the admit cards from NTA's official website, neet.nta.nic.in. The re-examination is scheduled to be held on the 21st of this month from 2 p.m. to 5:15 p.m. NTA has advised the candidates that they should verify their bank account details for refund before downloading the admit card. In Maharashtra, 8 devotees, including children, died after a pickup vehicle carrying them fell into a roadside well in Solapur district this afternoon. Maharashtra Chief Minister Devendra Fadnavis expressed grief at the tragic accident. He also announced an ex gratia of 5 lakh rupees to the families of those who died in the accident. The Criminal Investigation Department or CID today interrogated Trinamool Congress MP Abhishek Banerjee for over 9 hours for his alleged involvement in the signature forgery case of party MLAs. According to sources, the agency interrogated Trinamool Congress MLA Kunal Ghosh and Abhishek Banerjee face to face at Bhavani Bhavan, the CID headquarters in Kolkata. In ICC Women's T20 World Cup, India defeated Pakistan by 64 runs in a Group A match in Edgbaston in Birmingham. India set a target of 171 runs for arch rivals Pakistan. In reply, Pakistan were all out with 106 runs in 17 overs. Earlier, opting to bat first, India posted 174-6 in their allotted 20 overs. And that is the end of this news bulletin.
2: यह आकाशवाणी का माउंट आबू केंद्र FM 103.5 मेगाहर्ट्ज़ पर श्रोताओं, रात्रि के 11:10 हो चुके हैं। हमारी आज की प्रसारण सभा यहीं समाप्त होती है। कल प्रातः 5:51 पर आपसे पुनः भेंट होगी। तब तक ले दीजिए अनुमति। शुभ रात्रि। जय हिंद।